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1: Hello, this is my record. Welcome to it.
2: Let me see now. 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

sun-like in the hour, the solar energy that it gathers in the sun. Sunlight.

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You can burn a few more bridges, break some hearts and feel so free. Love your job, but quit just

Have you come here for forgiveness? Have you come to raise the dead? 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For them letters in your head.